We care about what you care about. Life on the Central Coast and great music. Really great music. 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

0: New music from Queens of the Stone Age. That is Easy Street here at the Crush 92.5. A new album on September 30th called Perfect. It's like perfect with an H on it, and it's so weird to say. Try it. All right. Anyway, we have a Yachtly Crew 4-pack up for grabs on our text line. We're going to continue that through next week, grabbing some more winners. So text party 805-903-1974 and get out with the ultimate party crew. It's Yachtly Crew, the Titans of Soft Rock, they call them, and just doing all kinds of rad hits, you know, the yacht rock style stuff. And they're really good at what they do, and it's so fun, and people get dressed up in their captain's hats and just go to town on this. So let's get you in there. Text party 805-903-1974. And stick around later this hour, about 8:40, we're going to get into our Cork Dorks weekly update presented by United Staffing Associates. And today we meet Mandy Bauer. She is the new membership and partnerships manager at Paso Wine. So very excited to get into this. A long history here on the Central Coast as a person, but also, of course, working in the wine industry for the greater part of a decade. So we'll get that going in a bit. It's The Crush.
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That is Dearly Departed from Shaky Graves on the Crush 92.5. I'm Mandy, and Shaky Graves is going to be hitting up the Fremont Theater. That show happening on October 18th. You can get tickets at FremontSlow.com. 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Here's some Beck with Ride Lonesome. Yes.

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1: 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I've got three pairs of Specs from them so far. 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

0: 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Ooh, I gotta have faith. 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I gotta have faith.
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